0: That was Hardy with his buddies Eric Church, Morgan Wallen, Tim McGraw with MacArthur on Cannon Country 107.9. Well, today's dummy of the day comes from across the pond in Poland, where police say a 23-year-old prankster was ordering hundreds of pizzas to random people's homes using other people's identities. And we're not talking like accidentally ordering an extra pepperoni. In one case, he allegedly ordered like 300 pizzas worth around $10,000. Now, he was also reportedly attaching threatening messages to some of the orders, which takes it from dumb prank to like, what are you doing here, kid? Police did track him down, seize his electronics, and now he could face up to 8 years in prison. Man, I hope you like the food in prison because they don't deliver. You're the dummy of the day.
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3: 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A Seaford man is wanted by U.S. Marshals for murder. The Commonwealth considers mandatory school nurses. And Governor Spangenberger orders state agencies to prepare for Medicaid and SNAP changes. Get the details on these stories and more and sign up for the free Daily Headlines email at WIDaily.com.
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2026 is probably a year he'd overall like to forget, with the issues with his felony charge of destruction of property and some personal issues at home. 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

He's been guest hosting the Jimmy Kimmel Show all week. I thought he's done a great job, especially his tribute to Dolly. It's Jelly Roll on Canon Country 107.9.

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0: 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I'm

Did you know this guy started playing in bars at 14 years old, well before he was legally allowed to, and now he owns his own bar on Broadway in Nashville. It's Jason Aldean. 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

0: Stella Lefty in Boston on Cannon Country 107.9. And she is definitely a Gen Zer. And according to a new report, Gen Z's credit scores are improving faster than any other generation. Well, great for them. As a millennial, seriously. But you know what this really reminds me of is why school didn't teach us any of this. I learned algebra and dissecting a frog and memorizing stuff for tests. I've completely forgotten now. But nobody sat me down and said, here's how credit works, and here's why interest rates matter, and here's what happens when you only make the minimum payment. I don't know who paid for this research, but thanks for reminding me that my credit education basically started when someone handed me a credit card and said, good luck.
1: Oh yeah, time to reload. The Cannon Pops of everything country in just a few. The all-new Cannon Country 107.9.
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0: That was Luke Combs and Be By You on Cannon Country 107.9. Well, we are so excited to be a part of the Victory Weekend kickoff October 16th. 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Go see Michael Ray at the Riverwalk Landing October 16th. It's going to be a great show.
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As much as Ella Langley is loving life again, she did get hit hard by the loss of Dolly. She expressed her gratitude for her trailblazing career, celebrated her impact as a songwriter and an artist. 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

0: Kevin Powers and Shaboozy on Cannon Country 107.9. And something I wish we would just move away from is this whole flex thing. Everything is a flex these days. And apparently the latest trend is waiting in line. That's right. Young people are spending hours, sometimes basically an entire day, just waiting for whatever TikTok says they need this week. 7 hours for lip gloss, 2 hours for a croissant. And now the wait itself is part of the bragging rights. Yeah, I waited 6 hours for this pastry. Congratulations. Look, I understand waiting for concert tickets, a ride at Disney, something you really want, but 7 hours for lip gloss, maybe I'm officially getting old. I think I definitely am because my flex is the exact opposite. I walked in, there was no line. I was home in 20 minutes later. That's winning.
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You know, there's some songs we get in, we hear them, and we immediately know that's a country hit. And that's what I heard when I heard this one from Riley Green. 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

I had the pleasure of meeting this guy right before he performed at the Great Frederick Fair. Such a talented writer, written number ones for Jason Aldean, and now he's hitting it big as a solo artist. It's John Morgan on Canon Country.

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0: Kane Brown and Woman on Cannon Country 107.9. 25 years ago, I graduated high school at Grafton in Yorktown. And then went up this time, 25 years ago, I was starting as a freshman at George Mason University in Fairfax, Virginia. Love my time there. But then just a couple weeks in is when 9/11 happened. Can you believe we're about to hit the 25th anniversary? It just seems like so much time has passed, but not as much as you think. It just seems like it flew by. And we always get reminders every 10 year, 15 year, 20 year. Now we're at the 25. And how it changed our world. And everybody's got a story about where they were when they heard the news. So let's remember that as we get closer to that epic anniversary. And just always remember.
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0: Stella Lefty and Boston will bring After Dark with Drew to an end on this Thursday night as we get ever so close to the weekend. 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

0: 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And this year, we celebrate its 250th year. 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

They're calling for an 80% chance of rain today here to kick the weekend off. All right. 84 for a high tonight, 70 overnight low, 80% chance of rain tonight too. So chance of rain tomorrow, 60% shot, and 84 again. So that's what's going on. I'm Cash Warren hanging out in the Pearson Toyota Studios. Thank God it's finally Friday. WTH story of the day today on the way. Here's Luke Combs with Be By You.

That's Nate Smith, and it's World on Fire. I'm Cash Warren. Good morning. Happy Friday. You made it. Thank God for that, right? WTH story of the day today, thanks to our friends at Closet Factory. 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Florida man made a big mistake by driving his lawnmower on a public road. Well, and then he made an even bigger mistake by having a bunch of drugs on board. Yeah, authorities in Dixie County say a deputy stopped Roy Lee McDaniel in Old Town because the lawnmower did not meet legal roadway safety requirements. Yep. Now, during the stop, the deputy reportedly smelled marijuana and conducted a search of a bag sitting between the man's feet. Investigators say they found pot, some pills that I can't pronounce, a hypodermic needle, drug paraphernalia, and suspected methamphetamine. That's a lot. He was arrested, taken to the Dixie County Jail, and now faces charges including possession of meth, possession of a controlled substance without a prescription, and possession of drug paraphernalia, all while riding his lawnmower. If he would never have rode the lawnmower on the street, he would have got away with it. Wow. It's your WTH story of the day today. Hey, have a great day. All right, I'm Cash Warren on 107.9 Cannon Country.

Hey, have you ever lost anything expensive while out at the ocean? Or maybe just hanging out at the beach? If so, you can sound off on the Cannon Country Facebook page. All right, go over there, check that out. Let us know what it is. All right, well, and hopefully we get some comments and I'll read those over the air for you. Nashville News coming up here in just a little bit. Thanks for waking up early. Here's Bailey Zimmerman. This is Chevy Silverado.

0: It's time for the latest out of Nashville. 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
1: All right, Nashville news here today, all thanks to our friends at the Newport News Airport. Dan and Shay's Dance Myers, despite having a kajillion dollars, here he is volunteering in the dog rescue world. Check this out.
2: Every Saturday I'm home, or as much as I can, I'll try to go out there and volunteer. It can be sad at times. You see some stuff, you see people returning dogs, and you're like, why would someone ever do that? But, it makes it that much more impactful to be able to be a part of that. And the joy you see, like, seeing a dog get adopted is unlike anything else.
1: Good for him, getting out there. Yeah, he's rescued, though. Make a difference in Adopt Today, right? Chris Stapleton checking in, talking about parenting and leading his children with his village.
3: I think any parent always just does the best that they know how to do and hopes that what they're doing is the right thing. And so we very cautiously always try to do that for our children. But my children are really fortunate because we have so much family around us all the time. So there's a lot of wisdom they can pick up from their grandparents, and my sister-in-law's around a lot. And so they have a lot of good guides.
1: There you go. All right. Takes a village, right? Old saying. So that is Nashville news here today. Have a great day. I'm Cash Warren on 107.9 Cannon Country.

A pretty good shot right in the forecast. 80% shot, 84 for a high today. They say after 2 o'clock, though, so we'll keep an eye on it for you. 70 overnight low, another chance of rain tonight, 80. Then for your Saturday, tomorrow, 84 with a 60% chance of rain. So that's what's goes and on here today. Hey, thanks for hanging. Oh, forgive me. Where are my manners at? Should have poured you. I'm slacking over here, right? Forgive me. Two for the road coming up here in just a few minutes. This is Jason Aldean with Don't Tell on Me.

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2: Well, it says here, earlier this month, an off-duty lifeguard at Cape May Point in New Jersey was in the right place at the right time, saved a young girl from dangerous ocean currents. Yeah, 19-year-old Ryan Gibson was off duty after finishing his lifeguarding shift and was playing a game of beach volleyball when he spotted an 11-year-old girl getting swept out to sea by strong currents. Gibson jumped straight into the water without hesitation. As he was keeping the girl above water in the dangerous swirl, several beachgoers stopped to assist Ryan until two other off-duty lifeguards, Ben Swan and Matt Gibson, joined in to safely guide the girl back to shore. It all worked out. The girl was treated on the scene. Ryan walked away with only minor scrapes from the rocks and was a hero after that. Look at this guy. Nicely done. This is wild. A 10-year-old border collie named Rio made the most of his summer vacation by embarking on a cross-country adventure that thankfully ended with a happy reunion with his family. Now, back in July, Rio went missing. He's from Oklahoma. He's an Oklahoma dog. All right, went missing from his home, leaving his worried owner to search everywhere. It was especially scary to the dog's owner because Rio, as the owner described, is an elaborate escape artist who tends to take off when he gets freaked out. Well, somehow, Rio made it all the way from Oklahoma to Greensboro, North Carolina, where he was taken in by a local animal shelter. Staff at the shelter scanned his microchip, discovered his identity, and called the owner. The owner immediately hopped on an airplane to get to North Carolina to pick up his dog. All thanks to that tiny, important little microchip. Rio is now back home in Oklahoma playing with his 9-month-old puppy sister. So there you go. Oklahoma to Greensboro, North Carolina. That dog went on a vacation of a lifetime. I love that. There you go. That's two for the road. Heading to work, man. Enjoy. Don't work too hard. All right, take it easy. Thanks for hanging out. I'm Cash Warren on 107.9 Cannon Country.

It's been a week, man. I'll tell you what, with Dolly Parton passing away, 80 years old, on Tuesday. And then I got to tell you, though, I think the thing that stuck out the most is when I told you that there's a new profession that has entered the top 10 most dangerous jobs. If you missed that, landscaper is now a top 10 dangerous job. So if you're a landscaper, man, be careful out there, all right? Imma joke on the way. Kenny Chesney now. This is Carry On.

0: It's Morgan Wallen for you right there with Don't We on 107.9 Cannon Country. I'm Cash Warren. Good morning. Happy Friday to you. Emma Jokes, thanks to our friends Loyalty, Chevrolet, and Cadillac. Let's do this one more time before we get into the weekend. What you got?
1: Hello. Is this thing on? My manager's telling me to have a good day, so I didn't go into work.
0: Excuse, I had a sneeze there. Forgive me. All right, I had to turn the mic down. So that might be one of my more favorite Emma jokes. Can we hear that one more time, please?
1: Hello. Is this thing on? My manager's telling me to have a good day.
0: So what'd you do?
1: So I didn't go into work.
0: There you go. All right. That's good advice. Don't go into work. There you have it. Hey, have a great weekend. Don't work too hard. I'm Cash Warren on 107.9 Cannon Country.

80% chance of rain today. 84 for a high. Not bad. Not bad at all. Showers tonight, too. 70 overnight low, and then 60% chance of rain tomorrow and 84. And that's what's goes on here today. Going to hear from Chris Stapleton and Dan and Shay. Nashville News coming up here in just a few. This is Luke Combs, his 21st number one. This is Be By You.

0: It's time for the latest out of Nashville. 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
1: All right, Nashville news here today. Thanks to our friends at the Newport News Airport. Let's start with Dan and Shay. Dan and Shay's Dan Smyers talks about volunteering in the dog rescue world.
2: Every Saturday I'm home, or as much as I can, I'll try to go out there and volunteer. It can be sad at times. You see some stuff, you see people returning dogs, and you're like, why would someone ever do that? But, it makes it that much more impactful to be able to be a part of that. And the joy you see, like, seeing a dog get adopted is unlike anything else.
1: Good for him going out there, getting involved. I love that. Chris Stapleton talks about parenting and leading his children with his village.
3: I think any parent always just does the best that they know how to do and hopes that what they're doing is the right thing. And so we very cautiously always try to do that for our children. But my children are really fortunate because we have so much family around us all the time. So there's a lot of wisdom they can pick up from their grandparents. And my sister-in-law's around a lot. And so they have a lot of good guides.
1: Look at that. There you go. Chris Stapleton checking in today. That is Nashville news here. All right. Have a great day. I'm Cash Warren on 107.9 Cannon Country.

0: Hi, Tribe fans. Jay Colley here, the voice of the Tribe. Football season is back, and William & Mary is charging into the Patriot League with something to prove. The Tribe, picked fourth in the preseason, opens with a big one, taking on top-ranked Villanova this Friday. It's the Wildcats versus the Tribe, and the green and gold is ready to go. Kickoff is set for 6 p.m. with coverage beginning at 5:30. 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

80% chance of rain today is what they're calling for. 84, though, for a high. All right, we can deal with that. Got another chance of rain. 80% chance of rain tonight. 70 overnight low. Rain today, they say after 2 o'clock, so just keep an eye on it, all right? 84 tomorrow, 60% shot of rain. Got one more image joke for you before we jump into the weekend. It's on the way. Here's Bailey Zimmerman with Chevy Silverado.

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0: Ella Langley and Morgan Wallen, their little duet, I Can't Love You Anymore. It's 107.9 Cannon Country. I'm Cash Warren. Good morning. Happy Friday. Thanks for hanging out here today. All right. Emma Jokes, thanks to our friends over there, Loyalty, Chevrolet, and Cadillac. Let's do this one more time this week.
1: Hello. Is this thing on? My manager told me to have a good day.
0: Yeah, so what'd you do?
1: So I didn't go into work.
0: That's the best way to have a great day. Not show up to work. That might be my favorite one out of all of them. One more time, please.
1: Hello. Is this thing on? My manager told me to have a good day.
0: Yeah, so what'd you do?
1: So I didn't go into work.
0: Oh. Yeah, stay home. Right, there you go. Emma Jokes, we'll jump back into them here on Monday. Have a great weekend. I'm Cash Warren on 107.9 Cannon Country.
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Off-duty lifeguard saves a little girl from some strong ocean currents, and then a dog goes on a trip of a lifetime. All right, it's a pretty cool story. It's on the way. Here's John Party, his latest. This is Boots Off.

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2: Earlier this month, an off-duty lifeguard at Cape May Point in New Jersey was in the right place at the right time and saved a young girl from dangerous ocean currents.
3: Yep.
2: Says here, 19-year-old Ryan Gibson was off duty after finishing his lifeguarding shift and was playing a game of beach volleyball when he spotted an 11-year-old girl getting swept out to sea by strong currents. Gibson jumped straight into the water without hesitation. As he was keeping the girl above water in the dangerous swirl, several beachgoers stopped to assist Ryan until two other off-duty lifeguards, Ben Swan and Matt Gibson, joined in to safely guide the girl back to shore. It all worked out as the girl was treated on the scene and Ryan walked away with only minor scrapes from the rocks. Look at this guy. He's a hero. A 10-year-old border collie named Rio made the most of his summer by embarking on a cross-country adventure that ended with a happy reunion with his family. Back in July, Rio went missing from his Oklahoma home, leaving his worried owner to search everywhere. It was especially scary to the dog's owner because Rio, as the owner described, is an elaborate escape artist who tends to bolt when he gets scared. Well, check this out. Somehow, Rio made it all the way from Oklahoma to Greensboro, North Carolina, where he was taken in by a local animal shelter. Staff at the shelter scanned his microchip, discovered his identity, called his owner, who immediately hopped on the next flight to North Carolina. Look at this guy. Thanks to that tiny, all-important microchip, Rio enjoyed a tearful reunion with his owner and is now back home in Oklahoma playing with his 9-month-old puppy sister. Look at that. That dog went on a vacation of a lifetime right there. Took off, winds up in North Carolina. What's going on with that? Now, I'm going to leave you with that today. All right, hope you have a great day. Hope you have a great weekend. I'm Cash Warren on 107.9 Cannon Country.
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Enjoy your Friday. Don't work too hard, whatever you do. Enjoy the weekend. Get some rest, and we'll talk to you again real soon. Here's Shaboozy. 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

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Judging by their 90s decor, I would have thought New York. 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

The only time I ever paid attention in school was when we got to blow stuff up. 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

Luke Bryan right here on Cannon Country 107.9. Hey, it's Gideon sending you off into the weekend this Friday afternoon with all your favorite country. Sorry if you caught earlier, our computer decided to clock out early for the weekend and head home, but it's all right. We are back up and running right now. Right now, it's Stella Lefty.

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0: 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And this year, we celebrate its 250th year. The music is what moves you. We're celebrating 250 years of America and the music that helps make it great. 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

Our tribute to Dolly Parton is going to air tomorrow night during the 9 p.m. hour. That's during our feature segment, Equal Play, which starts at 7 p.m., but the 9 p.m. hour is going to be wall-to-wall Dolly Parton. I've compiled some interview clips as well as an interview that we just did with the DeGood Foundation, which is Williamsburg's local partner for the Dolly Parton Imagination Library. They came in and talked about the wonderful work that her charity does. You can tune into that right here on 107.9 tomorrow night at 9 p.m. Right now, it's Kenny Chesney.

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We are counting down the days till Yorktown's Victory Weekend. We are going to be down there celebrating with a country concert. Michael Ray is going to be here October 16th. We're going to be down there blasting some music before the show, having a great time. You can catch tickets for the Michael Ray concert on our Facebook page. That link is live right now. And again, we will see y'all out there October 16th down in Yorktown. Right now, it's Hudson Westbrook.

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That's Austin from Dasha here on Canon Country, just after 3 o'clock this Friday afternoon. Looks like our computer decided to clock out and head home for the weekend early today, but luckily we are back up and running. Thank you for bearing with us. Right now, it's John Morgan.

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2: 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And Governor Spangenberger orders state agencies to prepare for Medicaid and SNAP changes. 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

Hey, Taylor Swift just did a long-form interview sit-down with the Grammy Museum in L.A. as part of their Icon Sessions, which is live now on YouTube. 45 minutes of her talking about her life and her songwriting process. And she also did a performance of a couple of songs, including this one. It's I Knew It, I Knew You here on Canon Country.

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Jason Aldean here on Canon Country. Got Lenko, Low Cash, Joe Nichols, and The Chicks all coming up in just a bit. Right now, though, your latest from Jelly Roll. It's Hands Up here on Canon Country.

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Russell Dickerson taking you to your Friday evening right here on 107.9. Hey, my name is Gideon, kicking off your weekend this afternoon. Hey, you can catch us on social. We are at Cannon Country 107.9 on Facebook, Instagram, all those apps on your phone. Right now, it's Kane Brown.

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Hey, Bailey Zimmerman has your number one song on the radio this week. 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

Hey, this morning we got to celebrate our Teacher of the Month for August, Mr. Drew McDaniels of Lafayette High School. We got to stop in and surprise him with his flowers and gifts and thank him for all that he does for his students and school and community. And what made this winner extra special this month was that the submission came from a former winner of our giveaway, Miss Trinity B, who won a few months back. We love seeing teachers uplifting each other and passing on the love. So big shout out to Mr. Drew McDaniels. And also big shout out to Steve Sparkman Insurance and Williamsburg Floral. They are the ones who continue to make it possible for us to celebrate our educators this way each and every month. And thank you to listeners like you who keep submitting these teachers for recognition. So many teachers in our community making an impact and making a difference. Right now, it's new music from Blake Shelton here on Canon Country.

0: gotta stuff the barrel of this cannon with more country. 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

dreaming. Hey, don't forget to be tuned in on Monday and keep your eyes peeled on our socials because we have a really exciting ticket giveaway launching on Monday exclusively on social media for a show up in Richmond at the Allianz Amphitheater. Speaking of the amphitheater up there, John Party's kicking off his Gamblin' Man tour there in September. Right now, it's Boots Off.

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Kicking off the evening commute here on Cannon Country 107.9, just after 5 o'clock with Kane Brown. Happy Friday, everyone. It's Gideon sending you on your way on home and into the weekend. Hopefully, you'll have plans this weekend. And if not, a good Saturday at Chillaxin is good as well. If you have some weekend plans you want to share, let us know. Hit us up on social at Cannon Country 107.9. Shoot us a message because we'd love to have you be a part of the show, the conversation. Right now, it's Jason Aldean.

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0: 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Hey, Strictly Business, the region's largest professional networking event, is coming back this fall, October 7th. We are going to be at Riverwalk Landing on the Yorktown waterfront. It is going to be a beautiful night. 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And again, that is October 7th down in Yorktown at the Riverwalk Landing. We cannot wait to see y'all there. 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

The tributes have been pouring in for Dolly Parton over the course of the week. She passed away on Tuesday, and we're going to be doing our own tribute tomorrow night at 9 p.m. The 9 p.m. hour is going to be all Dolly all the time. We've got all of our favorite songs from Miss Parton, as well as some interview clips and a conversation with our local Williamsburg Imagination Library at the Do Good Foundation, and talking about they came in to talk about the work that she has done for our community and beyond. You can catch that right here on 107.9 starting at 9 p.m. tomorrow night. Right now, it's Kenny Chesney.

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Luke Bryan here on Canon Country. Hey, got Randy Houser, Jason Aldean, Luke Combs, all sorts of great country coming up in just a bit. Right now, there's some new music from Riley Green. It's Think As You Drunk.

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John Party here on Cannon Country this Friday afternoon. It really has been the Friday of all Fridays for me. Very excited for the weekend, to say the least. Hey, you can catch us on social media. 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

Hey, for anybody that was listening this morning, appreciate you bearing with us during the technical hiccups. Our computer decided to clock out early for the weekend this morning, but it's all right. We are back in business and running better than ever before. Right now, it's George Burge.

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and Post Malone here on Canon Country. Hey, I love this one so much. Going to be playing it tomorrow night during Equal Play, which, by the way, you can catch starting at 7 p.m. tomorrow night. Got a bunch of songs from Carly Pierce's new record, as well as, of course, our Dolly Parton tribute during the 9 p.m. hour. That is all tomorrow night right here on 107.9. Right now, it's Lainey Wilson.

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4: I

Hey, I'm signing off for today. Gonna roll out of here. 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I'll also be here starting at 7 p.m. tomorrow night for Equal Play. That is gonna be a very special episode, playing a bunch of songs from Carly Pearce's new record, and the 9 p.m. hour is going to be dedicated to Dolly Parton. Make sure to tune in for that. Right now, it's John Morgan.

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0: Low Cash with Wrong Hearts kicks off After Dark with Drew on Cannon Country 107.9. Well, tonight on a Friday, I want to talk about something I know everyone has an opinion on. Tipping. That's right. A growing number of restaurants are getting rid of tipping completely, and instead they're charging more for the food and paying employees higher wages, and then the price of the menu is exactly what you pay. Now, I don't know if we really needed to change it, but I know people have tipping fatigue. I know I do. It feels like every screen you encounter, 18, 20, 25% tipping, just for handing you something. But at a sit-down restaurant, good service deserves a good tip. I'm fine with that. So tonight, tell me, would you rather pay higher prices on the menu and eliminate tipping, or keep things the way they are? Text me, or you can join me on the conversation tonight on After Dark with Drew. Give me a call. I want to know. And somewhere out there right now, there's a checkout screen asking me if I should leave 25% for even asking this question.
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George in Jamestown just gave me a call, and he said, I like the tipping culture because I'm a regular at a few different bars, and I like to tip my servers well for the good work that they provide, and I completely get that. I think good servers deserve a little extra money. 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
2: I love a first cast when the water's glass and I'm

Baseball was the first passion of Jason Aldean, even receiving some college offers to play first base. But he chose music, and I think he's made the right call. Here's Don't Tell on Me on Cannon Country 107.9.